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hope your Memorial Day was relaxing. 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All right, I'm dreaming, aren't I? Whispers Rocksteady is on Sunny 106.5 Las Vegas, the best variety of the 80s, 90s, and today.

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0: 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I had

Travis Kelce and Taylor Swift went to the Knicks game in New York, and apparently Travis Kelce was screaming and yelling, all passionate, and everybody was laughing at him and looking at him weird. Taylor was laughing at him too, but I definitely feel like there's something, I don't know. It feels weird. It's Sunny 106.5. 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

Michael Jackson's biopic 2 lives on Netflix right now. This is interesting. It's Sunny 106.5. Las Vegas' best variety of the 80s, 90s, and today. I kind of want to watch this before I see the first one. Hee hee.

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0: 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Eyes of Faith is our Delilah Dilemma sponsor tonight. Now, this is the company making my eyeglasses, the eyeglass frames that I wear. I purposefully have several different pairs of glasses, if only because I lose them. Sometimes I break them. Sometimes I lose them again. You can imagine. Besides making beautiful frames for women, handsome frames for the men, they do something extraordinary for those who have never had glasses before. When you become a member of Eyes of Faith Vision Plan, you not only get reimbursed for your annual eye exam from any licensed eye care professional, but you also provide a life-changing eye exam at the Eyes of Hope Vision Center in Ghana. 99% of the time is the first eye exam ever for that individual. The Eyes of Faith Vision Plan offers discounts on eyeglass frames, contact lenses, virtual eye care appointments, and so much more. 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Eyesoffaith.vision. We can do this together. Tonight's Delilah's Dilemma is from Jenny, who says, I am the mother of a beautiful baby girl and I'm married to her daddy, but he has hurt me terribly. I discovered that he was being emotionally unfaithful to me and our marriage. I am so sad and feeling betrayed. He tells me he wants us back, but I'm scared to trust him again. I love him very much and would feel empty without him in my life. What do I need to do? I am lost, from Jenny. Jenny, I will share some words of hopefully comfort and maybe advice for you coming up in a moment. You're listening to Delilah.
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1: Your husband is not who you think he is. 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
4: If you have ever been betrayed by somebody you love, someone you're committed to, who lied to you, cheated on you, maybe they physically had an affair, or maybe they had an emotional affair, and you can't get past that, then listen up now, okay? Because this is important stuff. If you choose to stay in the relationship, you must forgive. Because if you don't, you're not really in the relationship. You're living a lie. If you are involved with somebody who has betrayed you and they have asked your forgiveness and made amends and you have said, yes, I want to stay in this situation, then you have to forgive them or you're not really in the relationship. You're standing on the outside looking in, but you're not in the relationship. Nobody said that love was easy. Nobody said that commitment was easy. Nobody said that you weren't going to get hurt. But if you are going to stay in a committed relationship with somebody who's betrayed you, you have to get to a point of forgiveness. That doesn't mean that what they did was okay. It doesn't mean that what they did didn't hurt you. It means you are going to release them from a debt they rightfully owe you, and you're going to let God deal with it. You're going to wipe the slate clean. If the person you're involved with is a compulsive cheater, that's a whole nother story. If you want to restore your marriage, Jenny, you have to get to a point of forgiveness. And forgiveness doesn't mean you're not hurt. It doesn't mean you're not angry. It means you're going to let God deal with that. You are going to release your husband from the debt he owes you, and you're not going to keep bringing it up and dwelling on it. Because if you tell him, I forgive you, I want to stay with you, and then you bring it up again and again and again, you haven't forgiven him. You are punishing him, and your marriage will fall apart. Forgiveness is the key that unlocks the prison that you are in, not him. You are imprisoned in bitterness, and the key that will unlock that prison is your own forgiveness.

0: Sunny 106.5. Memorial Day, Monday. Maybe you had a great picnic today. Maybe you are driving home right now. Maybe you're stuck in traffic. I am here to invite you to slow down and relax, to enjoy the evening, to enjoy the memories that you created this weekend with your family, your friends. And I want to remind you that all you do and all you are matters. You matter. Your life matters. Your dreams matter. So pursue them. Don't give up on them. Don't stop dreaming. We'll be back. You're listening to Delilah.
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0: Sunny 106.5. If you were listening earlier on this Memorial Day Monday night, I said everybody matters. What you do matters. What you dream matters. Because everybody has a unique role to fill in this world. Imagine if you went to a concert and everybody wanted to be the lead singer and nobody wanted to play the drums or wanted to play the guitar or wanted to play whatever instrument. What if you went to a symphony and everybody wanted to play the violin? Nobody wanted to play the cello or the piccolo or whatever. We all have a unique role to fill this world. Everyone, especially you, everyone is indispensable. You can't be replicated. You can't be replaced. And I know somebody right now is hearing my voice saying, not me. Not me, I don't have a place, I don't have a role, I'm disabled, or I can't do certain things, or I'm not smart enough, or I'm not good enough. Stop that negative nonsense. You are. You are precious, you are indispensable, and you have a unique role to play in this world. We'll be back. You're listening to Delilah.
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2: Hi, Dennis. This is Delilah. What can I do for you this evening?
3: I'm calling about two very special women in my life, and I met my wife 15 years ago with her daughter, who was 12 years old at the time. And when we first met, they had trust issues with male figures, and the first thing I had to do was promise them that I never would go away. And for the first year, every day, I kept telling them, I'm never going to go away. And my stepdaughter and I became very, very close through that time. And I just wanted to let them know that I love them so much, and they just don't have to worry because I don't go away and everything's going to be a success. They're pretty incredible women.
2: And how many years has it been now? 15?
3: We've been together 15 years.
2: So are they finally starting to trust and believe that you are as committed and as real as you said you would be?
3: I think they believe me now.
2: I would hope so.
3: They also, my stepdaughter, who I call my daughter now, just gave us our second grandchild on Wednesday. So Grandpa is going to have to stay around
2: for a long, long time.
3: Long, long, long time.

0: Sunny 106.5. Keeping you company on a Monday night, Memorial Day Monday. Thank you. Thank you, thank you, thank you to all the family, the friends, the wives, widows, widowers, people who have lost loved ones who are serving our country. That's why we celebrate Memorial Day weekend. Well, that's originally why. Now it has more to do with potato salads and backyard barbecues, I suspect. But in the midst of all that, I hope you took time to say thank you to a veteran today. 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And for those who made the ultimate sacrifice, that is why we celebrate Memorial Day. 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No more history lessons. We'll be back with lessons about life and love, reconciliation, and jubilation. 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
21: Hi, Chris. What can I do for you?
22: Last time I talked to you was about 4 years ago, and that was my first semester of college. And now I'm calling you. I'm going into my last semester.
21: Hallelujah.
22: Yes, ma'am. And I still want to call. I want to call and request a song for the same people, and they're my parents.
21: So, wait a second. 4 years ago, you called, freshman, little nervous. Mom had just dropped you off.
22: Yes.
21: Mm-hmm.
22: And it was about, I guess, a few weeks into it. I was feeling lonely. I didn't know anybody on campus. My roommate was very unsocial. And so I would call my parents, and, you know, they would, you know, encourage me to keep staying there, you know, that I got there and that I should keep on going. And the more I thought about it was that they gave up a lot for me to be here, and they still give.

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1: I hope you are having a wonderful evening, and I hope that your heart is filled with joy. Joy is something completely different from being happy. Things make us happy. Circumstances make us happy. If we had a good day, we're happy. 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If we get a new car, if our laundry is done, we can be happy. But joy is a sensation that is within, that doesn't necessarily change if our circumstances change. If your car isn't running, but you have joy in your heart, you'll walk and enjoy it. Or you'll take the bus, or you'll call a friend. 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But don't let circumstances steal your joy. We'll be back with songs to encourage that deep joy from within. 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
3: Hi, Jeanette. What can I do for you?
4: I'd like you to play a song for my mom.
3: What's your mama's name?
4: Donna.
3: And what do you want to tell your mother?
4: She's a mother of six kids, and she lets her grandson live here. And we just want her to know that we love her very much.
3: So she's raising seven kids right now?
4: Yes.
3: God bless her.
4: Yeah, and we love her very much. She works a lot. She has to pay the bills and stuff because my dad is very sick, so he can't work anymore. And we just wanted to let her know that even though we don't show it all the time, we love her and we want to thank her.
3: Okay, I'm going to play Let's Make a Deal with you, Jeanette.
4: Okay.
3: I will play a song for your mom if you promise me that starting today, you and the others will show mom how much you love her a little bit more.
4: Okay.
3: Be a little more considerate, a little more patient, maybe pitch in a little bit more.
4: Mm-hmm.
3: Because if she's got that much on her plate, she's exhausted.
4: Yeah.
3: And she probably does never have any time just for her. Is it hard for her to find an hour just for herself?
4: Yeah.
3: Okay. You and your siblings pitch in, help out. Kiss her lots, hug her lots, be extremely affectionate, and I'll play a song for you. Have we got a deal?
4: Yeah.

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0: 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You know, I know this show is basically about requests and dedications. It's about falling in love for the first time or falling in love for the last time. It's about all the young people who are graduating or graduated this past weekend. It's about taking a chance on love after your heart's been broken terribly. But sometimes I admit I get a little carried away and I gotta go down, you know, a path and share what's truly on my heart. And what is truly on my heart right now is the fact that the world has gone crazy in so many ways. And we need to tell people how much we love them. While we have this moment, while we have this hour, while we have this opportunity, let's not squander it. Let's use it to say, I care about you. I love you. You're important to me. Let's use it to focus on our kids and our grandkids, on our parents or grandparents, on our brothers or sisters if we can. Shut the chaos out of your mind and focus on the people you love while you have the chance to say, I love you. I care about you. You are vitally important to me. You're listening to Delilah.
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1: Hi, good evening. Welcome. Who's this?
2: Hi, this is Julie.
1: Julie, what can I do for you?
2: I wanted to send a message through song tonight to someone special.
1: Okay, who is the someone special you're hoping to touch via the radio?
2: His name's Nigel. We were sweethearts when we were younger, and we lost contact, and then we got connected again, and he wanted to try to get another chance, and I wasn't quite ready, and then I thought about it for a few months, and we've been friends for a few months. And
1: so Nigel is an ex-boyfriend that is thinking he'd like to be a boyfriend again.
2: Mm-hmm.
1: And you weren't sure, but now it sounds like you're starting to think that might not be a bad idea.
2: Mm-hmm.
1: Whose baby do I hear?
2: It's mine. It's my daughter. She's two.
1: And the second mom gets on the phone, she decides to have a fit?
2: Yeah.
1: Just like my kids? Now, is this Nigel's baby?
2: No. This is from a previous relationship. He also has a daughter who's four from a previous relationship of his.
1: And is he good with kids?
2: Oh, he's extremely good with kids.
1: Is he responsible for his children?
2: Yes, he is.
1: That's a good sign.
2: Mm-hmm.
1: And have you told him that you think maybe you'd like to give him another chance?
2: Yes, I was thinking about it, and I told him I'd try to let him know on the Delilah Show.
1: Oh, really?

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1: 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Tonight's Delilah's Dilemma is from Jenny, who says, I am the mother of a beautiful baby girl and I'm married to her daddy, but he has hurt me terribly. I discovered that he was being emotionally unfaithful to me and our marriage. I am so sad and feeling betrayed. He tells me he wants us back, but I'm scared to trust him again. I love him very much and would feel empty without him in my life. What do I need to do? I am lost, from Jenny. Jenny, I will share some words of hopefully comfort and maybe advice for you coming up in a moment. You're listening to Delilah.
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33: 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If you have ever been betrayed by somebody you love, someone you're committed to, who lied to you, cheated on you, maybe they physically had an affair, or maybe they had an emotional affair, and you can't get past that, then listen up now, okay? Because this is important stuff. If you choose to stay in the relationship, you must forgive. Because if you don't, you're not really in the relationship. You're living a lie. If you are involved with somebody who has betrayed you and they have asked your forgiveness and made amends and you have said, yes, I want to stay in this situation, then you have to forgive them or you're not really in the relationship. You're standing on the outside looking in, but you're not in the relationship. Nobody said that love was easy. Nobody said that commitment was easy. Nobody said that you weren't going to get hurt. But if you are going to stay in a committed relationship with somebody who's betrayed you, you have to get to a point of forgiveness. That doesn't mean that what they did was okay. It doesn't mean that what they did didn't hurt you. It means you are going to release them from a debt they rightfully owe you, and you're going to let God deal with it. You're going to wipe the slate clean. If the person you're involved with is a compulsive cheater, that's a whole nother story. If you want to restore your marriage, Jenny, you have to get to a point of forgiveness. And forgiveness doesn't mean you're not hurt. It doesn't mean you're not angry. It means you're going to let God deal with that. You are going to release your husband from the debt he owes you. And you're not going to keep bringing it up and dwelling on it. Because if you tell him, I forgive you, I want to stay with you, and then you bring it up again and again and again, you haven't forgiven him. You are punishing him. And your marriage will fall apart. Forgiveness is the key that unlocks the prison that you are in, not him. You are imprisoned in bitterness. And the key that will unlock that prison is your own forgiveness.

0: 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Wishing you a peaceful evening. Peaceful. May the peace that surpasses all understanding wrap around your heart and your mind tonight. I know in light of everything going on in the world, it's not easy to find that peace, but I pray you find it tonight. You're listening to Delilah.
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12: Susan, this is Delilah. What can I do for you?
13: Hi, Delilah. I'm so excited that I'm talking to you. I'm thinking of someone special tonight.
12: Who is this someone special?
13: I am thinking of my very best girlfriend in the whole entire world / universe. She's like a sister to me, and she's been there for me for the last 16 years, anytime I needed her, day or night.
12: What's her name?
13: Her name is Wendy.
12: So have you and Wendy gotten together and watched chick flicks and eaten too much popcorn and talked about cellulite and all that bonding stuff we women do?
13: We do all of that, Delilah.
12: I will play a special song for you and Wendy.
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0: 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So are you going through challenges, going through trials? Maybe you made it through the big challenge and now you don't know what to do. You spent so much energy just trying to stand up under the tsunami of pain. Maybe you got the diagnosis. Maybe you've had the surgery. Maybe you've gone through the chemo. Maybe you lost the person you love and you walked them through the pain. And they're gone now, and you're alone in the quiet. Maybe you've been betrayed, and you walked in on betrayal. Then now you have to sit with that aloneness, wondering, can you ever trust again? Can you ever let anyone inside your heart again? Because to do so means they could betray you, and they might. If you are through the storm, and you're on the other side and you don't know what to do, you're looking back at the wreckage going, where do I even begin to pick up the pieces? Start slowly. Be kind to yourself. Give yourself permission to not know what to do. It's hard for me. I'm a doer. I got to get things done. Got to do it. Got to get it done. Got to move forward. And in the aftermath of the storm of life, sometimes I just have to sit there and let all the balls drop around me and admit that I'm powerless and I can't fix it. If you're a doer, if you're a giver, if you're a caretaker, and there's nothing you can do, and you just have to sit with that, it's hard. But I will play music to comfort your weary soul. And hopefully speak words of inspiration to your heart as you give yourself permission to rest. We'll be back with songs to inspire your heart tonight. You're listening to Delilah.
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2: Hi, you've called the Delilah Show. Who is this?
3: My name is Jim Delilah. I wanted to call in. I met my wife about 6 years ago on the internet. And we talked for about 18 months. I never saw her. We communicated. She didn't speak English and I didn't speak Spanish. But one time I decided after 18 months, how about I come and visit you? So I went down and met her, and we've been together ever since. I was married for 20 years and divorced for 21. So I'm an older fella, but I want to tell everybody out there, just if you're looking for someone, just keep looking until you find the right one. Don't settle for anybody that's abusive or anything.
2: Well, sadly, a lot of folks get in too deep. They give their heart before they realize the person that they are giving their heart to is not good to them. But they're in too deep and they can't figure out how to get away from it.
3: Yeah, it's very sad because there's so many people. I was really looking for a life partner. And she's a wonderful woman. You know, I couldn't ask for better. And we're doing really well. You know, she's just such a good woman.
2: Well, blessings to you and your bride, and I hope that you have just a life filled with love.
3: Yeah.

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23: Hi, Sarah. What can I do for you tonight?
24: Oh, I'd like to dedicate a song. I'm actually having problems with my ex-boyfriend.
23: Okay, what kind of problems?
24: Well, you know, we've been on and off for a very long time. We had a couple of issues, and you know, today was like really the last day for me and him to be together. I ended it, and it was like actually mutual, I should say. I shouldn't say that I ended it, but I just want him to know that I will always love him, and I wish him the best, and I want to be with him forever.
0: Wait, wait, wait. You just said you ended it. It's over. There's no hope, and now you're saying you want to be with him forever.
24: Well, because we just have issues right now, and he needs to get his life back on track, and, you know, I'm going to school, and I'm working two jobs, and I do want to be with him, but he's just very difficult to be with.
0: What is he involved with that's destroying your relationship?
24: He just is very demanding. He's just very hard to be with, but I don't know what it is about him that I just want to be with him for the rest of my life.
0: I would bet if I were to stand back and look at a picture of your life, I would see a very strong, very intelligent, very determined young woman.
24: Yes, I am.
0: Who has this one slight little problem, and that's that you fall in love with people that aren't good to you.
24: Yes. And I just want him to know that I do care. He has trust issues, Delilah.
0: Well, it sounds like he has a lot of issues, but you know what? You're a good person.
24: Thank you.
0: Okay?
24: I really am. I am. I'm a good person. I'm a good girl. I don't do no wrong, and I don't understand why he's like this towards me.
0: It's not about you. It's about he's got something broken in him, but you're equally broken that you keep, you know, going back.
24: I know.
0: So stop.
24: But today was like the end of it. Like, I told him to leave me alone and let me move on in my life. And for the first time, I think I got the, you know, the real push out of him.

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Hey, later today, catch Sunny Mornings with Joanna and Sean. 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
1: Your husband is not who you think he is. 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
1: 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And I got to shout out everybody in Southern Highlands and all over the Las Vegas Valley. 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
3: 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I'm Akilah Hughes, and the podcast Rebel Spirit, Season 2, is about both of those things.
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0: What are those things that you thought only rich people had in their homes when you were growing up? 702-796-1065. Joanna and Sean here on Sunny Morning. So, Joanna, we were visiting some friends in Henderson, right?
1: Yeah.
0: And my daughter, after we left, my daughter was like, Mama, Papa, are they rich because they have a house behind their house?
1: And a house behind their house?
0: She was referring to like a casita. They have a little casita behind their house where they said you can drop off your stuff or whatever while you're hanging out of the house.
1: Okay.
0: So in my daughter's mind, like they have made it because they don't have one house, they have two houses.
1: Oh, I mean, come on. How could you not feel that way, right? I mean, it is common here in the valley, but for, you know, a little kid to see that, that's impressive stuff.
0: Yeah, like why don't we have a casita, Papa?
1: Yeah. Like,
0: I haven't made it yet.
1: I need a house behind my house.
0: Yeah, right. So what was there something when you were growing up, Joanna, and you're like, oh, that's, they've made it. That means those people are rich.
1: Well, I grew up in the Midwest. So for me, like everybody had a basement, but if you had a finished basement.
0: That's a good one.
1: And especially a finished basement with a bathroom in your basement. It was like, woo, these people are doing good. I mean, we had a basement. Ours was not finished. That was impressive in the Midwest for sure.
0: Absolutely. Lindsay, thanks for the call. What was something you thought only rich people had in their homes?
2: I thought only rich people could afford to have more than one TV in their house.
1: True. I feel like we all have had those friends who had like the big screens or the multiple TVs.
2: Yeah, they had like the big screen TV, and then like everybody had a TV in their bedrooms. I was like, what?
0: Oh, but TV in the bedroom is ultra bougie. But I mean, you walk around, you see more than one, and you're like, what is this? Lifestyles of the Rich and Famous? What is happening right now?
2: Crazy. Yes. Yeah.
1: Wow, that is so relatable, Lindsay. I think we've all felt that way growing up.
0: Do you have multiple TVs now? Have you climbed that ladder?
2: Yes. Yeah,
0: all right, there you go. You've ascended.
1: If old Lindsay can see new Lindsay now.
0: Appreciate you, Lindsay. Have a good one.
2: Thank you. Bye.
0: Oh, we got to keep this one going.
1: I like that answer.
0: 702-796-1065.
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0: So what were those things you thought only rich people had in their homes growing up? 702-796-1065. Earlier I said I thought if you had a finished basement, it meant you made it, you were rich.
1: Yeah.
0: Sean, what was it for you when you were growing up?
1: Well, interestingly, my daughter seems to think that a casita is the indicator that you are rich, because it means you've got a house behind your house, which
0: is
1: fascinating, because for me growing up, if I saw you had stairs in your home, you were uber rich. You had a house on top of your house. You had a whole second floor.
0: A house on top of your house. So you grew up in Florida, right? So
1: yes.
0: Were two-story homes not that common?
1: They were not. No. If you had a second story, it was like, oh, okay, you got money.
0: Got money. That staircase,
1: yeah,
0: right?
1: Exactly.
0: Oh my gosh. Elaborate. All right. I love that answer. And Macy's been on hold this morning. Good morning, Macy. Thanks for the call. What was that thing that you saw growing up that you thought only rich people had in their homes?
2: Definitely an in-ground pool.
0: Ooh, the in-ground pool.
2: That was for
0: pool,
2: me,
0: yes.
2: In our neighborhood. If you had an in-ground pool, you made it. If you had the above ground, you were doing okay.
0: I was going to say, the above grounders were pretty good too, right? Like, not even that impressed me,
2: yeah,
0: right?
2: Don't get me wrong. I was still at the neighbor's friend's house who had the above ground, but we were all trying to get, to be friends with the person with the in-ground pool. With the diving board, you were extra.
0: The diving board, yes. That added to it for sure. Yeah.
1: I think every parent's worst nightmare was after the first time you bring your kids to someone's house who has a pool, and then the first thing they say is, can we get a pool?
0: Can we get a pool?
2: Yeah. It was always either you get a pool or we're always going to, live there during the summer. So it was always begging to go there and obviously throwing the fits when you didn't get to stay.
0: Exactly. Oh, man. Some memories were made those summers for sure, though, right?
2: Yeah, for sure.
0: Awesome, Macy. We appreciate the input and the call this morning.
2: Of course. Thank you guys. Have a good day.
1: You too. This has been a fun topic. 702-796-1065. That thing you thought only rich people had in their homes when you were growing up.
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0: What is something you thought only rich people had in their homes when you were growing up? 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Joanna, my daughter, Hallow, is under the impression that having a casita behind your house means that you are uber wealthy right now.
1: Listen, that's a nice perk to have, right? Especially these days with multi-generational living being such a big thing. If you have a casita, you're pretty lucky to have that. I guess I'm assuming you're rich too, right? With your daughter.
0: Right, because she's like, Papa, these people have a house behind their house. Right, I'm like, okay, astute observation, actually, when you put it like that.
1: It's funny, though, to hear about what this generation assumes as being rich, right? Because it was different for us when we were growing up.
0: Mm-hmm. Well, I thought having a second story, you know, was a sign of wealth. And what was it for you?
1: A finished basement. Everybody had basements, but if yours was finished, ooh, you were living the good life.
0: 702-796-1065. Jane, thanks for the call. Do you have something you thought was an evidence of someone being rich when you were growing up?
2: Yes, a trampoline in the backyard.
0: Ooh. That's a good one. That's a good one.
1: So true.
0: You're like, what is this, a circus? We got circus people in the neighborhood. These people got it made.
2: Yes, and they have the fancy one with like the netting all around.
1: Yes.
2: Ugh, was elite.
1: Elite for sure. So, tell us, do you have kids now and do you now own a trampoline?
2: I do have kids now. I do not own a trampoline because I used to work for an orthopedic surgeon, and that was the quickest way to get clients.
1: Wow. Okay. So you're like, okay, that's what the rich people did. They could afford those doctor bills too.
2: Yep.
1: Oh, that's good.
2: Yes.
0: Oh, awesome. Oh, thank you for the call. The trampoline definitely hits home. I remember a neighbor with the same thing, and I was always over there because wasn't in the budget for us.
1: Right?
2: Yeah. Well, thank you so much for having me. Have a great day.
0: You too.
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0: Tuesday morning on Sunny 106.5, Joanna and Sean checking in with you. Hope you had a beautiful Memorial Day weekend. We got some high winds today, Joanna.
1: Yeah, I think they're expected around 10 o'clock today. I heard gusts getting up to like 60 miles an hour. Yeah, make sure those lawn chairs are like

0: 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It's sure going to be a summer of fun, and we're going to help you do just that with the next name drop.
1: So we wrapped up Disneyland last week, and starting next Monday, we're going to start drawing names for our next destination family getaway. 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Happy Tuesday.

0: Sunny 106.5. It's Joanna and Sean. Happy Tuesday. All right. I know it's hard to get back into the swing of things, especially after a long holiday weekend. But good news for you. We've got an exciting announcement this morning. The next name drop destination.
1: Now, you've got a week here to sign up and get your name in for consideration right now, because we're starting on Monday next week. We're going to be sending you to the Legoland California Resort. And I'm fairly jealous because I actually still have not yet been to Legoland California, but they got a whole bunch of new stuff to experience right now,
0: too. Oh, my gosh. I love Legoland. I especially love their water park there. It's like one of the best. And the tickets that you get to win are Resort Hopper tickets, which means you get to go to Legoland, you get to go to the Legoland water park, and the Sea Life Aquarium as well with these tickets. So there's so much going on, like Sean kind of alluded to. I know that the FIFA World Cup is pretty much here this summer, and they're going to do cool events around the FIFA World Cup at Legoland, which is going to be awesome.
1: And if your kids are super into like space, they're going to love this. 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And starting right now, you can actually go sign up. 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And
0: that's,
1: of course,
0: right,
1: you got to beat the clock. You know, you got 10 minutes to call back, but who cares about all that stuff? Just get us your name right now. That's the most important part.
0: That's right. And there's going to be weekly grand prize winners too that will get upgraded tickets to two-day Resort Hopper tickets. So much fun in store for you this summer. 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And so much more coming your way this morning, like Olivia Rodrigo tickets. We've got them.
1: Yes, in the 9 o'clock hour, make sure you're hanging out with us to get a pair of Olivia Rodrigo tickets. And on the way here in the next couple of minutes, we got The Weeknd, Cyndi Lauper, Nickelback, and more of the best variety of the 80s, 90s, and today. It's Sunny 106.5. Good morning.
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0: I know it can be really hard to get into it on a Tuesday after a long weekend, but we got Golden Knights tonight.
1: Yes, at the Fortress, 6 o'clock, game 4. We could close it out at home. Wouldn't that be awesome?
0: That'll wake you up, that's for sure.
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0: Sunny mornings with Joanna and Sean. Thanks for waking up with us. You know, the internet has an opinion on everything, including chiming in on a list about the most annoying words or phrases. You immediately judge someone over if you hear them using it.
1: You might have used one of these in your time. We'll share some of this list with you, but we want to hear from you on the words or phrases that people use that drive you nuts when you hear them. 702-796-1065.

0: What is a word or phrase people use that makes you instantly judge them? Good morning. It's Joanna and Sean. Give us a call, 702-796-1065 to start judging with us this morning. This is all because BuzzFeed put out a list recently, and the internet has an opinion. Words that instantly make you judge somebody. Words like wifey, hubby, kiddo, Sammy for sandwich, and more.
1: I do agree that wifey and hubby can get a little obnoxious. I also agreed with buddy that someone said they can't stand being called buddy all the time. Mm. I'm one of those people. Call me big dog, I guess.
0: Big dog? Yeah. No, that would irk me. But no, seriously, besides what you see on this list, is there anything for you, Sean, that instantly makes you judge somebody?
1: Yeah, I'm getting really tired of hearing that something gives someone the ick. That really kind of drives me up a wall. Like, oh, that gives me the ick. And I'm like, you're giving me the ick just saying that.
0: By saying you give me the ick. That is a good one. All right, let's hear from Katie this morning. Good morning, Katie. What's a word or phrase people use that make you instantly judge them?
2: I don't know if anyone else is annoyed by this, but I hate it when people say, at the end of the day.
0: Okay.
2: At the end of the day, you're going to feel this way. Or at the end of the day, it doesn't really matter. At the end of the day, you know, whatever. I just cannot stand that. And I have a friend who says it all the time.
0: At the end of the day, they're my friend, okay.
2: So I can't tell him to stop saying it, right?
1: One of those roundabout ways to, like, bring a conclusion to a topic you've been talking about. I think I do that frequently with, like, well, I mean, the bottom line is this. People probably hate when I do that.
0: Way to wrap things up. Right.
1: Yeah.
0: Good to know.
2: I don't know.
0: We'll all be more mindful when we say, you know, referring to at the end of the day for anything.
2: For me, at the end of the day means I'm going to sleep.
0: True. We all can't wait till the end of the day.

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1: Time for your sunny story of the day.
2: Local stories that make you smile. That's the sunny story of the day. What's going on, Joanna?
3: That's right. And this is one of those stories that really makes you stop and think in a good way. So there's a wellness company in town called Make Time Wellness. And they're working to shine a light on something we don't always talk about enough. Women's brain health. Now, here's the part that really stood out to me. Women are actually at a higher risk than men of developing Alzheimer's disease. Mm-hmm. And yet, for whatever reason, I feel like this is not something that's like front and center, right? Like, this is something that's not talked about. We focus on, you know, weight loss and skin, but we're not focusing on brain health. So this company is now set up to really make women prioritize brain function and health by simple changes that can go a long way.
2: Okay, what kind of changes are we talking about?
3: So this is encouraging women to get in at least 150 minutes of fitness each week, mm-hmm. prioritize sleep, and cutting out sugar. Those three simple little changes each week could go a long way in protecting yourself against Alzheimer's.
2: Well, the activity and the sleep I can get behind. The sugar, though, that's a hard thing to do.
3: It really is, but baby steps, right? That's mm-hmm. a good thing. You can always make these changes slowly and eventually get there. But yeah, just a good reminder that, you know what? Everybody's got a lot going on. You got to prioritize yourself and your brain because without it, mm-hmm. nothing else matters, right? So we're going to put up all the details about Make Time Wellness and the things that you can do to really focus on your brain health right now at sunny1065.com. Just click on Sunny Mornings and you can find today's Sunny Story of the Day there.

0: Joanna and Sean on Sunny 106.5. So I was scrolling Instagram, Joanna, and I saw that there was a 45,000 square foot flag on Hoover Dam. But apparently, this is part of like a much larger art undertaking.
1: Yes, this is so cool. Now, this display that you're talking about with the flag and the lights, it's going to be activated every evening through

0: 106.5. It's Joanna and Sean. We're talking words. We're talking phrases that make you instantly judge somebody.
1: Words that just rub you the wrong way. BuzzFeed compiled a list of those phrases that just really irk people. Katie couldn't stand hearing the phrase at the end of the day.
0: And we want to hear what irks you, too. 702. 702-

0: All right, what is a word or phrase that when you hear somebody use it, it just rubs you the wrong way so badly that it makes you judge them instantly? 702-796-1065. Joanna and Sean here. So this stems from another one of these BuzzFeed surveys asking the internet what words and phrases drive them crazy. Things like hubby, wifey, kiddo. I think doggo and pupper were in there too.
1: Oh, yeah. Mm-hmm.
0: Joanna, is there a word or phrase that when you hear someone else use it, it just drives you nuts?
1: Well, I don't know if it drives me nuts, but I instantly judge it. And that is when somebody starts anything with "no offense, but."
0: Oh.
1: Because instantly I know it's going to be offensive.
0: Yes.
1: Or wrong. Yeah. Right? Like, I met somebody the other day, and it was like the first time I like really interacted with them. And then they must have felt comfortable right away. And then automatically they were like, "no offense, but." And then they went into this like tangent. And I was like, okay. Like, I don't know why this is irking me right now, but instantly like I'm annoyed by you and your judgment, but like you have to preface it as like, "no offense, but I'm about to be really judgy here."
0: The way my body tenses up when I hear someone say "no offense," but because you know what's coming next ain't gonna be great.
1: That's never good. Yeah. And it's always offensive.
0: Kristen, thanks for the call. What's a word or phrase that you judge people for using instantly?
2: Oh my God, I have so many. It's so hard to pick one, but if I just have to pick one gun to my head, it would be that phrase, "hold space." I don't even really get what that means, hold space. Like, just say you're sympathizing or you're being quiet while someone's venting, but what is this hold space?
1: It's like an unneeded thing. Like, we don't need to hear that.
0: Yeah, when people try to solve a problem that didn't exist in the first place, right? We had the language for that, right?
1: Mm-hmm. Hold space. I don't hear it that often, but I think I would be irritated with that one, too.
0: I'm probably going to start hearing it a lot more often now that it's in my head.
1: Right, we willed it into the universe.
0: You're right, exactly. One of those confirmation bias type things.
1: Right.
0: Well, thank you so much for the call. That was a great answer.
2: Thanks.
0: Hold space. Joanna, we're gonna hold space for your entertainment report.
1: Excellent.
0: That's coming up here next. King of transitions over here. What's happening in the headlines?
1: Well, I'm going to tell you about a surprise reunion years in the making, and the performance from the weekend everybody's talking about. Hint, involved an award show here in Las Vegas last night. All that and more in today's Joe in the Know Entertainment Report next.
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22: All the headlines you can handle. What's going on, Joanna?
21: Well, if you missed the American Music Awards last night, our city was the place to be. So let's start with the big headline. BTS absolutely dominated the evening, taking home Artist of the Year and even opening the show with a performance as well. Now, this was their first award show performance in 4 years.
22: Wow, that's pretty crazy. I mean, they've taken over the city, that's for sure. It's BTS everywhere.
21: A was going to say, Saturday and Sunday, they ruled Vegas. They're ruling Vegas again on Wednesday and Thursday. So, yeah, BTS here to stay in our city just a little bit longer. And a really cool moment last night I'm seeing all over social media this morning. Fergie reunited with the Black Eyed Peas on stage after nearly a decade.
22: Holy cow.
21: That's crazy, right? It doesn't feel that long. But they picked up the new Best Throwback Song Award for Rock That Body. And it even got a little bit emotional on stage for Fergie as well. She called it a full circle moment and even referring to her bandmates as brothers.
22: You know what? I don't think the Black Eyed Peas are the Black Eyed Peas without Fergie. So I like this.
21: I agree. And some other big winners last night. Sabrina Carpenter scored Album of the Year. It looks like newcomer group of the year. Cat's Eye took home New Artist of the Year Award. And Golden, your personal favorite, Sean, grabbed Song of the Year. So those are the three big awards. Everybody was kind of, you know, watching to see who was going to win. So big night for, you know, K-pop music, reunions, and obviously major awards. And that's your entertainment report for this morning. I'm Joe, and now you're in the know.

0: Sunny 106.5. It's Joanna and Sean. Happy Tuesday. All right, starting next Monday, we're going to give you the chance to win more cash than we've ever given away here on Sunny 106.5.
1: It is the biggest cash contest we've ever done. I know we've given away $1,000 at a time over here. This is going to put that to shame, and we'll tell you everything you need to know after Mickey.

Sunny Mornings with Joanna and Sean. Thanks for waking up with us. All right, we know it's Tuesday. The day after a holiday can feel kind of wah-wah, getting back into the swing of things. But we have lots of good news coming your way, including the chance to win more cash than we've ever given.

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2: Local stories that make you smile. That's the sunny story of the day. What's going on, Joanna?
3: That's right. And this is one of those stories that really makes you stop and think in a good way. So there's a wellness company in town called Make Time Wellness. And they're working to shine a light on something we don't always talk about enough. Women's brain health. Now, here's the part that really stood out to me. Women are actually at a higher risk than men of developing Alzheimer's disease. Mm-hmm. And yet, for whatever reason, I feel like this is not something that's like front and center, right? Like, this is something that's not talked about. We focus on, you know, weight loss and skin, but we're not focusing on brain health. So this company is now set up to really make women prioritize brain function and health by simple changes that can go a long way.
2: Okay, what kind of changes are we talking about?
3: So this is encouraging women to get in at least 150 minutes of fitness each week, mm-hmm. prioritize sleep, and cutting out sugar. Those three simple little changes each week could go a long way in protecting yourself against Alzheimer's.
2: Well, the activity and the sleep I can get behind. The sugar, though, that's a hard thing to do.
3: It really is, but baby steps, right? That's mm-hmm. a good thing. You can always make these changes slowly and eventually get there. But yeah, just a good reminder that, you know what? Everybody's got a lot going on. You got to prioritize yourself and your brain, because without it, mm-hmm. nothing else matters, right? So we're going to put up all the details about Make Time Wellness and the things that you can do to really focus on your brain health right now at sunny1065.com. Just click on Sunny Mornings and you can find today's Sunny Story of the Day there.

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0: the night. Our Vegas Golden Knights are just one win away from their third trip to the Stanley Cup Finals.
1: I think one team in the last 70-some-odd years has come back from a 3-0 deficit, and I don't think it's going to happen for the Avalanche.

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1: Sunny mornings with Joanna and Sean. Miley Cyrus, we all love her, and you found a pretty funny headline, didn't you, Sean?
2: Well, she got her very first Hollywood Walk of Fame star, but she also adopted a tortoise, and I think that might be cooler.
1: She's just living her best life. We were good.

0: Sunny 106.5. So there's a new friendship test out there called Two Beers and a Puppy. And honestly, it might tell you everything you need to know about someone.
1: It's called Two Beers and a Puppy?
0: That's right.
1: It sounds like my kind of Saturday night right there.
0: We'll see if maybe if you pass that test.
1: Okay.
0: And we'll tell you why people are

0: Sunny 106.5. It's Joanna and Sean. So there's a new test out there, a friendship test called the Two Beers and a Puppy. Have you heard of this, Sean?
1: No, you're going to need to explain this to me, but it sounds fun.
0: Well, it's very simple and honestly kind of brilliant. So basically, you ask the question, would you want to grab a couple beers with this person? And would you trust them to watch your puppy for the weekend?
1: Okay. Now I understand the reasoning for the questions, because those are two like very different qualities you'd find in someone, right?
0: Exactly.
1: Like, someone who might be a whole lot of fun to hang out with, but you wouldn't necessarily, you know, trust them with anything super important.
0: Exactly. Right. That's really, you hit it right there on the head. That's the reason for this test. And, you know, I mean, some people are super dependable, which is great. And some people are just good for a night out. And it helps you really decipher between the two and really determine who your real friends are.
1: I mean, the goal, of course, is to find people who check both of those boxes.
0: That's right. Right?
1: That are both fun and dependable.
0: Mm-hmm.
1: But I think as we're describing this test, there's probably a lot of our listeners right now that are instantly picturing like at least one person that fits each one of those categories, fun or dependable.
0: I'll tell you what, like the first thing I'm thinking is the puppy side of it, right? Like, mm-hmm. I love a lot of people, but would I let them watch my dog? Probably not, right? And then that for me is like, well, there you go. Those are the people you really can depend on, the ones you truly trust.
1: Well, if it means anything, Joanna, I would love to have a couple of beers with you, and I would very much let you watch my dog for a weekend, too.
0: I appreciate that. Thank you. Same to you, mainly because your wife is a rover sitter.
1: She is. Yeah, she's a nice star sitter.
0: I was going to say, 5-star rover sitter. Sign me up.
1: I guess that really begs the question, like, would you rather have dependable friends or fun friends, right? If you can't have both, which one do you value the most?
0: Right.
1: 702-796-1065. Coming up next, concert tickets.
0: Yeah, we've got Olivia Rodrigo tickets coming up with Talk Back for tickets. Your first chance to win them coming up at 9:40.
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0: 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Good morning. We know you want these Olivia Rodrigo tickets. We have your first chance to win coming up.
1: We're going to get you the tickets you need after The Man I Need.

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0: 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Hope your Tuesday morning is off to a great start so far. A little reminder for you. Right now, signups have begun for the next Sunny 106.5 name drop. 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

0: great long weekend. 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
1: Short work week, yeah.
0: Las Vegas' best variety continues here on Sunny 106.5. Here with me, Jana. It's Wham! Careless Whisper.

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0: Selena. On your Tuesday, hey, it's Gianna on Sunny 106.5. How's your day treating you?
1: I need a nap.
0: I'm still fighting off that last little bit of jet lag from being like bi-coastal this last week. And with the trip coming up to Europe, I'm like doing all this research on jet lag. And they say some of the best things that you can do to avoid it is to stay hydrated, avoid alcohol and caffeine, especially while traveling, and get sunlight as soon as you can when you're trying to acclimate back to the other time zone. If you have any advice on how

Just flying away on a Tuesday afternoon, just past 12 o'clock here on Sunny 106.5. Coming up at 12:40, a keyword that could win your Olivia Rodrigo tickets. She's got a couple of nights coming to the T-Mobile. Would love to get you there. Your chance to win all this week at 9:40, 12:40, 2:40, and 4:40. 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

series of shows in Paris sold out. Absolutely just not surprising at all. This is Celine Dion we're talking about. My Heart Will Go On. 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

was it to see Fergie on stage with the guys, Black Eyed Peas, last night during the AMAs? Maybe they could do a little something together. Here's Big Girls Don't Cry on Sunny.

Cause I gotta have faith. Ooh, I gotta have faith. Because I gotta have faith. Your workday continues with great music. That's what we do around here. Las Vegas's best variety continues. Thank you for listening to Sunny 106.5 with Shaboozey. Here's a bar song.

0: Collins, True Colors, Tuesday afternoon. Hi, it's Jana on Sunny 106.5. What is one of the first things you think about when you wake up?
1: I need coffee.
0: Yes, same. There's like this whole thing about a caffeine delay, like waiting like 60, 90 minutes before you have your caffeine so that your body can like do its natural rhythms. They say it works, that you'll have more of a boost, but only if you have like one cup. If you tend to have multiple cups throughout the day, starting later is just going to keep you up later, and then the whole cycle starts all over again.
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Hope you're having a great Tuesday. Enjoying the music. 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

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Wilson Phillips, maybe it's just the song you need today. Here's Hold On.

0: Dean, the man I need here on Sunny 106.5. Trying to live a healthy life, you have to remember all the things, right? 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I'm not rubbing broccoli on my face, but I may up my intake when it comes to getting my vegetables, my vitamins, my fiber, and now my vitamin C too.
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10: This is Riley Devlukia from A Really Good Cry. 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

I've caught a couple of podcasts with Sheryl Crow here lately. One, the Making Space with Hoda Kotb, very good from a couple years ago. And one she just recently did with Bobby Bones. And it's really kind of diving in on like what a survivor she is.

0: chance to win your tickets for Olivia Rodrigo. Got a couple shows coming up at the T-Mobile this December. 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

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Sunny 106.5. Chris Davis, it's great to be back with you on this side of Memorial Day weekend. Is it feeling a little more summery yet?

Nonstop at Las Vegas's best variety of the 80s, 90s, and today. Sunny 106.5 is your first day back at work. Of course, it is for some people. We started a new contest today. Olivia Rodrigo tickets. Got them for you next hour again. 4:40 on Sunny.

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Keeping you nonstop, the Bengals on Sunny 106.5, Las Vegas's best variety of the 80s, 90s, and today, Manic Monday, which it feels like a Monday, doesn't it? We actually have a new cash contest starting next Monday. More on that in just a bit. Today, start those Olivia Rodrigo tickets, so 440 to win with Sunny.

Mention we got some cash starting next Monday, America's 250th birthday. You'll have a chance to win your share of $250K, win $2,500 toward your dream trip. 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We'll start next Monday.

0: Kim in North Las Vegas, good point. It is National Redhead Day today. Yes, I'm going to get on some Ed Sheeran. We'll do that here in just a moment. Also, TLC, Shaboozy, some Berlin from the 80s, as it's Las Vegas' best variety of the 80s, 90s, and today. Actually, a big hour next hour. Olivia Rodrigo tickets will tell you how to win. That's going to happen at 4:40. Set that alarm. 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
35: The earlier crash on eastbound Tropicana after Koval Lane has been cleared from the right lane. We are still dealing with a crash on northbound I-11 before Cheyenne. Was blocking the right lane, but a tow truck pulled away with one vehicle. The other vehicle is still sitting on the right shoulder awaiting a second tow truck. And watch for a crash in the right lane westbound Flamingo before Port Apache. Rob Kendrick, Las Vegas Traffic.
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Definitely great news over the weekend with our Vegas Golden Knights kicking off our Western Conference Finals. 4-2 win over Colorado. 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

And happy World Redhead Day to Ed Sheeran, Olivia Rodrigo. 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